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16: Making sure your kids get enough sleep. It's one of the most important things you can do for them as a parent, and yet it's often overlooked. Not only does sleep in the early years set the stage for mental and physical health, it also creates the foundation for how one sleeps later in life. That's according to the National Sleep Foundation. Now, that organization recommends 14 to 17 hours a night for newborns, 12 to 15 for infants, 11 to 14 for toddlers, 10 to 13 for preschoolers, and 9 to 11 for school-aged children. When it's age appropriate, start by talking to your kids about why sleep is important. It helps their body grow, helps their brains learn, helps their mood stay steady. Don't underestimate the importance of a routine. You can even narrate what you're doing step by step to help them along the way. I'm Dr. Sanjay Gupta, helping you live a better life.
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1: A tornado watch is in effect until 9 p.m. for tonight as scattered showers and storms develop and then track southeast, bringing in localized areas of flooding and strong winds before a clear day on Thursday. I'm KSNT 27 News Storm Track Meteorologist Ashton Rizzo. 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
1: 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Researchers at Penn State say it's not the amount of screen time, it's how you spend it. Like, for instance, I will spend too much time going down the rabbit hole of Instagram. I look up and a half hour has gone by.

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Honey, Junior is walking. I'm looking at these cat videos. I can't be bothered.

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Over half of Americans say the way a home smells is more important than how it looks. Never really thought about that. Well, we have a dog, and nothing worse than a rainy day and a wet dog, if you know what I mean.

Magic 107.7 Nissin Foods has introduced two new limited edition cup noodles. The flavors are Kansas City Barbecue and Texas Barbecue. I don't know about that. I never associate barbecue with noodles.

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1: A tornado watch is in effect until 9 p.m. for tonight as scattered showers and storms develop and then track southeast, bringing in localized areas of flooding and strong winds before a clear day on Thursday. I'm KSNT 27 News Storm Track Meteorologist Ashton Rizzo. Magic.

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This is your chance. Maybe even do some dancing. 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

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He's got the socks. 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

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I'm Vic Edwards. World Cup soccer action in Kansas City. First game will be next Tuesday, June 16th. Argentina versus Algeria. Are you a big soccer fan? Are you going? Did you get tickets? How much do they cost? Are they expensive?

Magic 107.7. I'm Vic Edwards. We're going out to dinner this Saturday night. Normally we do, and I like to pick the spot ahead of time, so in case I have to make a reservation, and takes a couple of days to really figure out where we're going to go. Where do you want to go? I don't know. Where do you want to go?

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More chances tomorrow to qualify yourself to win a trip to the city of your choice to see Lionel Richie and Earth, Wind & Fire. 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Text the words in and then you're qualified. One, two.

Temperatures overnight falling into the 70s, staying rather mild as we push into the overnight hours. And as we push into Thursday, temperatures climb into the upper 80s to low 90s once again, with a few storms by the weekend. I'm KSNT 27 News Storm Track Meteorologist Ashton Rizzo. 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

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Have you ever been out with a friend? Let's say a guy friend, and he considers it a date, but you just consider it hanging out. Has that ever happened? A little awkward, especially when he tries to get a goodnight kiss.

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Magic 107.7. 2 hours of weekly weight training can reduce the risk of death by 13%. I should do that here in the studio, you know, during the songs. Do a little weight training. Work up a sweat. Nah, I'm not doing that.

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So how much news is enough news? According to research, about 30 to 45 minutes a day is enough. That's all I can handle.

Magic 107.7 of the Edwards World Cup Soccer next week in Kansas City on Tuesday. Some terms to throw around if you go into the soccer game with your buddy. Give and go is a pass between teammates. The 18-yard box, that is the area in front of the goal where fouls can result in penalty kicks. And don't forget about the nutmeg, that is passing the ball between the opponent's legs. Very difficult shot, I would think.

Temperatures overnight falling into the 70s, staying rather mild as we push into the overnight hours. And as we push into Thursday, temperatures climb into the upper 80s to low 90s once again, with a few storms by the weekend. I'm KSNT 27 News Storm Track Meteorologist Ashton Rizzo. Magic.

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It seems that being a henpecked husband is much healthier than being a lonely single man. 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I don't know. Well, I gotta go. 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
3: Children.
4: Temperatures overnight falling into the 70s, staying rather mild as we push into the overnight hours. And as we push into Thursday, temperatures climb into the upper 80s to low 90s once again, with a few storms by the weekend. I'm KSNT 27 News Storm Track Meteorologist Ashton Rizzo. Magic.

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0: say we give you today's hits, we mean this. 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
7: Temperatures overnight falling into the 70s, staying rather mild as we push into the overnight hours. And as we push into Thursday, temperatures climb into the upper 80s to low 90s once again, with a few storms by the weekend. I'm KSNT 27 News Storm Track Meteorologist Ashton Rizzo.

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11: Temperatures overnight falling into the 70s, staying rather mild as we push into the overnight hours. And as we push into Thursday, temperatures climb into the upper 80s to low 90s once again, with a few storms by the weekend. I'm KSNT 27 News Storm Track Meteorologist Ashton Rizzo. 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

0: 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Who was the teacher that lit a spark in you, believed in you, maybe helped you see the world in a different way? 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
5: Temperatures overnight falling into the 70s, staying rather mild as we push into the overnight hours. And as we push into Thursday, temperatures climb into the upper 80s to low 90s once again, with a few storms by the weekend. I'm KSNT 27 News Storm Track Meteorologist Ashton Rizzo. 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

0: say we give you today's hits, we mean this. 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
5: A better life with Dr. Sanjay Gupta.
6: Breast cancer is the most common cancer among women in the world. And according to a new study out of the University of Washington School of Medicine, an estimated 3.5 million cases a year are expected by 2050. Now, the good news is we've gotten so much better at screening, earlier detection, and cutting-edge treatments in many countries, including here in the United States. But even here in America, black women have a death rate from breast cancer that is 40% higher than white women, a disparity that exists despite our world-class treatment infrastructure. So what can you do to lower your risk? Eat less red meat? Try your best to manage your blood sugar and your weight? Exercise is really important. Cut back on drinking, quit smoking. And remember this, you should start getting mammograms. At what age? 40. That's when you should start. I'm Dr. Sanjay Gupta, helping you live a better life.
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8: Temperatures overnight falling into the 70s, staying rather mild as we push into the overnight hours. And as we push into Thursday, temperatures climb into the upper 80s to low 90s once again, with a few storms by the weekend. I'm KSNT 27 News Storm Track Meteorologist Ashton Rizzo. Magic.

He's got the neckties. 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
1: Highs today will climb into the upper 80s and lower 90s with a south wind from 10 to 20 miles per hour, becoming north wind later on in the day, gusting as high as 40 miles per hour. Temperatures tonight dip down into the middle to upper 50s. Highs for your Friday in the lower to middle 80s. I'm 27 News Storm Track Meteorologist Eli Millard. 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

0: Good morning. This is Savannah Meyer for 27 News. Happy Thursday. Today is June 11th. Last night, one winner was announced for our 9th annual Topeka St. Jude Dream Home Giveaway. 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Our Storm Track Chief Meteorologist Matt Miller got to announce the winner last night. Other winners include Nicole Malo from Topeka, Susan Lyota from Topeka, Michael Pimentel from Topeka, Barry Schroeder from Topeka, and John Meyer from Auburn. Congratulations to all the winners. 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
13: 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It's one of the most important things you can do for them as a parent, and yet it's often overlooked. Not only does sleep in the early years set the stage for mental and physical health, it also creates the foundation for how one sleeps later in life. That's according to the National Sleep Foundation. Now, that organization recommends 14 to 17 hours a night for newborns, 12 to 15 for infants, 11 to 14 for toddlers, 10 to 13 for preschoolers, and 9 to 11 for school-aged children. When it's age appropriate, start by talking to your kids about why sleep is important. It helps their body grow, helps their brains learn, helps their mood stay steady. Don't underestimate the importance of a routine. You can even narrate what you're doing step by step to help them along the way. I'm Dr. Sanjay Gupta, helping you live a better life.
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15: Magic 107.7 weather. highs today will climb into the upper 80s and lower 90s with a south wind from 10 to 20 miles per hour, becoming a north wind later on in the day, gusting as high as 40 miles per hour. Temperatures tonight dip down into the middle to upper 50s. Highs for your Friday in the lower to middle 80s. I'm 27 News Storm Track meteorologist Eli Miller.
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0: Good morning. Happy Thursday. It's Veronica Raitt's Magic 107.7. There are so many rumors going around about Travis Kelce and Taylor Swift's wedding. I almost said Travis Swift, which maybe he is taking her last name. Who knows? But a lot of reports, valid sources for said reports saying that they're going to get married at Madison Square Garden. I don't think that's something Taylor would want. My personal friend, Taylor Swift. I think it's a red herring. They are either already married, which I have heard reports about, or it's a distraction. She's putting an iPad in front of a Swifties, and she's getting married in Rhode Island. We have the Toy Story stuff, which we will get into the premiere of that. A lot of really cool stuff happened. We're going to get into that later in the show. But I do not believe that she is going to get married at Madison Square Garden. I don't think she's going to have that many guests. Or maybe she is. I don't know. Everyone that's been asked about that has even had a remote relationship with Taylor Swift, if they're inviting to the wedding, and they all say, what wedding? Which to me means they're going. I don't know. What do you think? It's Magic 107.
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It is Thursday. We just have a close taste of Friday, and we're looking at showers earlier in the afternoon, mostly sunny, highs near 90 and just over 90, and maybe some wind gusts later today. It's Magic 107.7.

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0: sure is a party in the USA, especially around here. It's Magic 107.7, or in Kansas City, I should say. The World Cup is starting today. Are you locked in to the soccer games that are happening? They are all over the country. Here, there's, like I said, Kansas City. I believe in Dallas, they're having games. In Massachusetts and a couple other cities. Are you locked in? Are you watching? Soccer, I can't say I have ever truly watched a soccer match since I was in high school. So I don't know. I'll probably have it on. I have FOMO. I want to know what's going on. But it's kind of exciting that the World Cup is here. However, a lot of people are saying that the U.S. is not equipped to handle this many people. I don't know. We've had the Olympics here. It works, right? I don't know. But are you heading out to Kansas City? Are you going to be trying to get tickets? I don't even know how much they're running for right now. I'm too scared to look. It's Magic 107.7.
1: 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Traffic.
2: 470 east and westbound at 21st, a steady flow, average speed 73. And 70 east and westbound at Southeast Rice Road, average speed 74. I-70 closed between Topeka Boulevard and Southeast 8th. Detour signs are posted. I'm Wendy with your right.
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11: Have you ever noticed that you mostly breathe through one nostril at a time? Even when you're not sick, even when your allergies aren't bothering you. The body actually switches the dominant nostril as frequently as every 2 hours while we're awake. That's according to Adam Taylor, an anatomy professor at Lancaster University in the UK. This alternating cycle is automatic. It's regulated subconsciously by the hypothalamus in the brain, he said. Your body does this to give each nostril a chance to rest and repair so they don't get too dried out, which could make it easier for pathogens and inflammation to cause damage. Now, Taylor also said studies suggest the left nostril may be more dominant, and when the right nostril is dominant, the body is in a more alert or even stressed state. Who knew? Pretty fascinating stuff. I'm Dr. Sanjay Gupta, helping you live a better life.
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It's Veronica Raitt on a Thursday. 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

0: 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It's Veronica Raitt on your Thursday. All right, I'm going to be so real. I'm going to be open and honest. I did something I never really thought I would ever do. Not that I didn't think that I would ever do it, but I was surprised that I actually like just did it. But anyway, me and my fiance were getting married later this year. And people ask all the time. I don't think it's weird when people ask me if I want kids, because I do. And we both do. And we're going to not really wait too long after we get married to, you know, try to have kids. Because, yeah, I don't know. The whole, like, biological clock and all that stuff in my head anyway. So I decided to buy ovulation sticks to, like, you know, just see what's going on. I track, for the most part. And I decided to just, you know, why not go all in? And I'm just really genuinely just curious. Is that crazy? And honestly, a lot of my mom friends told me to do this. My friends that already have kids. They're like, just do it now. Look to see when it's rolling. And I'm like, you know what? You're right. So I did. And honestly, I'm surprised I even shared this on the radio. So you're welcome. It's Magic 107.7.
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10: 20 years ago, the average attention span was about 2.5 minutes. Today, it's just 47 seconds. Pretty disconcerting. That's according to new research out of UC Irvine. But really, this isn't our fault, at least not entirely. We can blame technology and the world around us. Attention, it turns out, is not an unlimited resource. You only have so much of it to give. Start paying more attention to what times of the day you seem to be at your mental peak. Try to knock out the more complicated stuff during that time. It's also important to take breaks every so often so you can more easily lock in when you're trying to concentrate. One expert said, even trying to visualize where you want to end your day with everything all wrapped up or with tons left to do, that can act as a real motivator. I'm Dr. Sanjay Gupta, helping you live a better life.
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17: How often do you stop to wonder whether you should share something that's revealing, maybe even embarrassing, with a partner, a friend, or even your boss? In her new book called Revealing, The Underrated Power of Oversharing, behavioral scientist Leslie John says doing just that can help you deepen relationships that are vital to your life. We need people to trust us in order to get things like love, friendship, and career success. That's what she told us. When you make yourself vulnerable by revealing something sensitive, it does make other people trust you. In turn, when you ask someone to reveal something about themselves, showing that interest will generally lead someone to like you more. Why? Because people like to be asked about themselves, she says. It also signals that they are discriminating and choosy, but in a good way. I'm Dr. Sanjay Gupta, helping you live a better life.
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20: High today will climb into the upper 80s and lower 90s with a south wind from 10 to 20 miles per hour, becoming a north wind later on in the day, gusting as high as 40 miles per hour. Temperatures tonight dip down into the middle to upper 50s. Highs for your Friday in the lower to middle 80s. I'm 27 News storm track meteorologist Eli Millard.
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0: I want you, I need you, oh God. I need these beautiful things that are
1: going to be another hot one. It's Veronica Raitt's Magic 107.7. A chance of showers and thunderstorms early this afternoon. And also going to be highs in the 90s today. 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

0: Another thing has gone viral. I don't know where this comes from. It's Veronica Raid's Magic 107.7 Mushroom Coffee, and it's exactly what it sounds like. Ground coffee, brewed warm, with, like, you know, mushroom, like, powder almost. Does it have any health benefits? People are saying, but the science behind it, it's a little murky, okay? They say that it can help increase your focus and boost your immunity. I don't know. And then some claims are saying, or research has said, that it doesn't really do anything. I want to know, does it taste weird? I feel like it can't taste good, right? I mean, I don't know. I'm willing to try anything, but I'll just take... Can I just eat mushrooms? I eat mushrooms. I like them. I'll do it that way. 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
1: 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Traffic.
2: 75 north and southbound at 24 Highway, looking good with no delays there. 470 east and westbound at Burlingame, in good shape. Average speed is 60. I-70 closed between Topeka Boulevard and Southeast 8. Bridge work continues at California. I'm Wendy with your right.
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9: We've talked a lot about measles over the past year, but mumps has largely flown under the radar, even though it's been making a bit of a comeback as well. That's because fewer people are getting the MMR vaccine, which stands for measles, mumps, and rubella. The vaccine's been around for decades. It is effective. It is safe. What makes mumps outbreaks difficult to contain is that symptoms usually don't appear for 2 to 3 weeks after someone's been exposed. And that can make it hard to pin down where that exposure took place. And someone who is infected can transmit the virus to someone else before they are symptomatic. If you get sick, which could manifest like a run-of-the-mill respiratory virus or the telltale swelling of your cheeks and jaw, all you can really do at that point is to treat the symptoms and also isolate yourself so you don't infect anyone else. I'm Dr. Sanjay Gupta, helping you live a better life.
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Magic 107.7. It's Veronica Raitt. Thanks so much for joining me. It is Thursday, and I am just wishing that it was Friday already, right? Work hard today, so maybe you can leave the office early tomorrow. It's Magic

0: Good morning. It's Veronica Raitt's Magic 107.7. Phrases that you didn't realize you were saying wrong. And I am guilty of this one, for sure. And I know more people are. Play it by year. It's actually play it by ear. I thought it was play it by year up until about 5 years ago. Grown adult, by the way. Play it by year makes sense if you're playing it by the year ahead. Makes sense, but play it by ear, whatever, sure. Another thing on this list is people saying not might as well. They thought it was minus well. Don't know how that would make sense. Someone also said that they thought it was next store, not next door neighbor. I mean, sure. Play it by ear, though. I feel like that's very common. Don't make me feel stupid, okay? It's Magic 107.7.
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6: If you are struggling with substance abuse, alcohol, pills, whatever it may be, first of all, it's nothing to be ashamed of. We know addiction is a brain disease, and we also know getting into recovery can be tough. Also, in case this helps, I want to tell you about a new study at a Harvard School of Public Health, which found that spiritual belief, the idea of a steady religious practice, had a protective effect from addiction. Experts we talked to told us there were probably a few reasons why this might be the case. Number one, excessive drug and alcohol use would not be the norm in a religious community, and people want to fit in. Two, a belief in a higher power provides people with hope and solace, great foils for addiction. And three, and I think there's some merit to this, regular attendance in a faith community also provides connection. Just like in AA, camaraderie and social support is often what you need. I'm Dr. Sanjay Gupta, helping you live a better life.
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0: 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It's Veronica Raines, and we got to talk about it. The Toy Story premiere that happened a couple of nights ago. I am gagged because, of course, Taylor Swift was in attendance. Her new song, I Knew It, I Knew You. And she sang that acoustically, beautifully on the piano. She looked absolutely fabulous on stage at the Dolby Theater in a beautiful, long yellow gown. And not only did she sing her song, I Knew It, I Knew You, she sang with Randy Newman. She sang, You've Got a Friend in Me. We have to listen to it. We just have to. The girl could sing the phone book. This is just everything to me. I'm so excited for this movie, and I haven't watched a Toy Story movie since I was a kid. It's Magic 107.7.
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Good morning. It's Veronica Raitt's Magic 107.7. Coming up, we're going to talk about how my friend conquered her fear of heights because basically her kid told her to. I'll talk about it coming up on Magic 107.7. 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

0: Magic 107.7. It's Veronica Raitt and a girlfriend of mine who lives in the Metro Detroit area was telling me that she took her kids to a baseball game, a Tigers game. And if you don't know, in Comerica Park, which is where the Tigers play, there's a Ferris wheel made of baseballs. It's really cool. I've never been on it because I'm scared of heights. But my girlfriend said her four-year-old was like, Mom, we're going on that. And she was hoping that she wouldn't have to, but she had to because her kid really wanted to go on it. And she said they got to the top. And mind you, it was raining a lot the other day. They got to the top and stopped. And she was like, I almost hurled. Like, literally outside of the baseball. The baseball, like, you know, little contraption thing that they sit in. And I'm like, you're better than me, girl. I don't have kids. And maybe, you know, your mindset changes when you have kids that want to do things that you don't want to do, that you just have to suffer through it. She's like, I couldn't be scared because I don't want him to be scared. And I'm like, girl, I would be scared. I don't like heights. Are you kidding me? It's Magic 107.7.
1: 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Traffic.
2: 75 north and southbound at 24 Highway, looking good with no delays there. 470 east and westbound at Burlingame, in good shape. Average speed is 60. I-70 closed between Topeka Boulevard and Southeast 8. Bridge work continues at California. I'm Wendy with you right now.
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17: Making sure your kids get enough sleep. It's one of the most important things you can do for them as a parent, and yet it's often overlooked. Not only does sleep in the early years set the stage for mental and physical health, it also creates the foundation for how one sleeps later in life. That's according to the National Sleep Foundation. Now, that organization recommends 14 to 17 hours a night for newborns, 12 to 15 for infants, 11 to 14 for toddlers, 10 to 13 for preschoolers, and 9 to 11 for school-aged children. When it's age appropriate, start by talking to your kids about why sleep is important. It helps their body grow, helps their brains learn, helps their mood stay steady. Don't underestimate the importance of a routine. You can even narrate what you're doing step by step to help them along the way. I'm Dr. Sanjay Gupta, helping you live a better life.
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that's Alex Morin right there. He's such an amazing voice. And you know he's going to be in KC? Yeah, he's going to take over T-Mobile Center. He also says he has terrible stage fright, so I guess we'll find out how bad it is.

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17: 20 years ago, the average attention span was about 2.5 minutes. Today, it's just 47 seconds. Pretty disconcerting. That's according to new research out of UC Irvine. But really, this isn't our fault, at least not entirely. We can blame technology and the world around us. Attention, it turns out, is not an unlimited resource. You only have so much of it to give. Start paying more attention to what times of the day you seem to be at your mental peak. Try to knock out the more complicated stuff during that time. It's also important to take breaks every so often so you can more easily lock in when you're trying to concentrate. One expert said, even trying to visualize where you want to end your day with everything all wrapped up or with tons left to do. That can act as a real motivator. I'm Dr. Sanjay Gupta, helping you live a better life.
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1: Highs today will climb into the upper 80s and lower 90s with a south wind from 10 to 20 miles per hour, becoming north wind later on in the day, gusting as high as 40 miles per hour. Temperatures tonight dip down into the middle to upper 50s. Highs for your Friday in the lower to middle 80s. I'm 27 News Storm Track meteorologist Eli Millard. Magic

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They're set to get married in Manhattan, Taylor and Travis, unless they're trying to throw us off. Magic 107.7. Here's Taylor getting back to her country roots. I knew it, I knew you from Toy Story 5.

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8: Highs today will climb into the upper 80s and lower 90s with a south wind from 10 to 20 miles per hour, becoming north wind later on in the day, gusting as high as 40 miles per hour. Temperatures tonight dip down into the middle to upper 50s. Highs for your Friday in the lower to middle 80s. I'm 27 News Storm Track Meteorologist Eli Millard. Magic.

Hey, Walmart and every other store that has self-checkout, please don't get mad at me if I forgot to scan something, okay? And it wasn't intentional. Dallas J, Magic 107.7. All I'm saying is you literally gave me no training before making me a cashier. So what do you expect?

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1: Wouldn't that be crazy? You're like, hey, you know that chick Del Shea from Magic 107.7? Yeah, I'm dating her boyfriend. That would be wild. But no, there's a group called Are We Dating the Same Guy? And you start looking at the pictures that women are posting. And it's like, no, we're not dating the same guy. But why are you dating him? You could do so much better. Baby.

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I don't know, maybe you could help explain this to me. But why is it when you relax for 30 minutes after work, and then the next thing you know is like 10 p.m.? What happened? Magic.

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1: Highs today will climb into the upper 80s and lower 90s with a south wind from 10 to 20 miles per hour, becoming north wind later on in the day, gusting as high as 40 miles per hour. Temperatures tonight dip down into the middle to upper 50s. Highs for your Friday in the lower to middle 80s. I'm 27 News Storm Track meteorologist Eli Millard. Magic 1.

It's the worst ever when you have a coworker that you don't even like, and then they're cooking up something smelly, you know, throwing fish in the microwave. How dare you? Dallas Jade, Magic 107.7, or that coworker that door-dashed a crab boil? Who do you think you are? You're fired.

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Why would someone even say that? You look tired. Come on. We know that's not a compliment. That's basically saying, hey, you look terrible. Thank you. It's Dallas Jade, Magic 107.7. I was up all night worrying about things I have no control over.

Okay, so do you have any plans for tonight? Because if you're looking to get into something tonight from 6 until 9 at Evergy Plaza, live music, food trucks, good vibes, a beer garden too, yeah, that's going to be going on Eats and Beats from 6 until 9, Magic 107.7.

0: This is
1: highs today will climb into the upper 80s and lower 90s with a south wind from 10 to 20 miles per hour, becoming north wind later on in the day, gusting as high as 40 miles per hour. Temperatures tonight dip down into the middle to upper 50s. Highs for your Friday in the lower to middle 80s. I'm 27 News Storm Track Meteorologist Eli Miller. Magic one.

What is something that someone has told you that it will just stay with you forever? It could be anything. Dallas Shade, Magic 107.7. Because my dad, he always said, little girl, never honk your horn at anyone. He said, because you know what? You gotta think of everyone on the road as a psycho, and you don't want them to take their psycho out on you.

Mika, and I'm being a very bad girl. I don't know about you, but I'm bad. 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I mean, do you ever get into those food cravings, though, where you know it won't go away until you get what you're craving? So I was craving a half a dozen donuts, and I ate them all. I'm holding.

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He's got the socks. Now, give Dad something that really rocks. 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

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And as for me, Dallas Shade, I'm out of here. I hope you have a great rest of your day. And just know you are valued and you matter. Bye.

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11: 20 years ago, the average attention span was about 2.5 minutes. Today, it's just 47 seconds. Pretty disconcerting. That's according to new research out of UC Irvine. But really, this isn't our fault, at least not entirely. We can blame technology and the world around us. Attention, it turns out, is not an unlimited resource. You only have so much of it to give. Start paying more attention to what times of the day you seem to be at your mental peak. Try to knock out the more complicated stuff during that time. It's also important to take breaks every so often so you can more easily lock in when you're trying to concentrate. One expert said, even trying to visualize where you want to end your day with everything all wrapped up or with tons left to do. That can act as a real motivator. I'm Dr. Sanjay Gupta, helping you live a better life.

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I'm Sage on Magic 107.7. The American Red Cross are in urgent need of blood donations. All blood types are urgently needed. You can head over to redcrossblood.org, find a location near you where you can donate your blood and save lives today. It's Gautier, somebody that I used to know on Magic 107.7.

Well, according to recent surveys from ServiceChannel.com, American consumers apparently love their stores to be neat and tidy. 64% of shoppers have walked out of a store without making a purchase just because of messy shelves. Now, I get it on one stance because it's like, I don't want to buy food from a messy, cluttered store. But on the other side, you know, with staffing shortages and so many stores around me, it's like I'm gonna look past the neglected shelves every once in a while.

0: When we say we give you today's hits, we mean this. You were right there all along. We also give you yesterday's favorites like this. Like this. 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

0: I want you, I need you, oh God. I need these beautiful things that I've got.
1: Well, according to a study from Arizona State University researchers, this was published on Psychology Today, apparently men don't like funny women. So women who use typically male senses of humor, so humor that is more aggressive or competitive, apparently that's a turnoff to men. Men may feel threatened, perceiving a funny woman as a rival or worrying that they will be the target of her jokes. I don't know. I love that my boyfriend finds me funny and I find him funny. I like that.

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That's July 31st through August 2nd, and you could win a trip to Palm Springs, California for that convention. 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
1: Much drier air and overall very comfortable weather moving in across the area as we drop down to the middle to upper 50s tonight under a mainly clear sky. And then a lot of sunshine for Friday, highs in the low to mid 80s, but air remains dry. Getting humid with more storm chances on Saturday. I'm 27 News Storm Track Chief Meteorologist Matt Miller. Magic.

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They'll have Shrek the Musical on their main stage July 3rd through August 8th, so don't miss out.

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6: Much drier air and overall very comfortable weather moving in across the area as we drop down to the middle to upper 50s tonight under a mainly clear sky. And then a lot of sunshine for Friday, highs in the low to mid 80s, but air remains dry. Getting humid with more storm chances on Saturday. I'm 27 News Storm Track Chief Meteorologist Matt Miller. Magic.

Well, Doctor Who is going through some restructuring. BBC has officially canceled its Doctor Who Christmas special that was expected to air later this year. Well, showrunner Russell T. Davies and production company Bad Wolf have parted ways with the long-running sci-fi franchise. So what does this mean for Doctor Who? It's so unclear and unsure. So many fans are saying just do a soft reboot and bring in a whole new Doctor, a whole new companion. We don't need the nostalgia bait, which is fair, I think. But also, at the same time, are people still paying attention to Doctor Who? I haven't heard a lot from Doctor Who in a couple of years, at least.

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